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1: Shine, pretty much let them do whatever the heck they want to do. Collective Soul. You can watch that documentary called Give Me a Word. It's all about Collective Soul. I mean, from its inception all the way to nowadays, where the guy, Ed Roland, still writing songs.
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1: All right, it's Stacy. Thanks for hanging out here in the 3 o'clock hour. You either can't sleep, not allowed to sleep because you're working, or somewhere in between. New one, Architects, Broken Mirror.

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It's Stacy and the 25th studio album from the Rolling Stones, due out July 10th. It's going to be called 4.

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A reminder that your next opportunity to grab some cash, your share of $250,000 that were given away for America's 250th birthday, that next opportunity coming up just after 2 years. 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
1: Are we just not going to talk about the fact that Amazon Prime Day is not one day, it's multiple days, but we're still not calling it Prime Days? That's so dumb. It's a hill I'll die on.

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Man, the 90s soundtrack, sometimes better than the movies themselves. It was on American Pie, but better yet, Disturbing Behavior. Ding, ding, ding, that's the one. 3 Days Grace, they want to go home tonight.

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1: It's Stacy, and Breaking Benjamin's Saturate turns 24 years old this year. It was my favorite album of their debut album. And I remember whenever they did Skin on Craig Kilborn

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1: What was your first riff, guitar players? 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
1: I smell
0: B.O.
1: Just kidding. Oh my gosh. No, don't tell Bad Omens I call them this. All right, I'll catch you later. Grace and peace to you. Bad Omens.

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